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0: Southern New England's country, Cat Country 98.1. 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
1: Hey, this is Morgan Wallen. Not everybody thinks we got it made,
2: 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Everybody at the
3: bar getting tipsy. Hey, it's Ella Langley. I just wanna be her. I just wanna be her so bad.
4: 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Man, I love this place. I've been surfing here since I was a kid. Now, seeing my grandson out on the water, it means everything to me. Watching him and taking in the blue waves, the sea breeze, the blurry horizon.
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6: 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Cat Country.

Jason Aldean on Cat Country 98.1. It's Johnny getting out, but we'll talk again tomorrow night at 7. It's Kane Brown now. I can feel it on Cat Country 98.1. Be good. I can see.

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1: 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Cause she's a gold digger with a quick trigger. A cast iron skillet swinging lid flipper. 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
0: 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All of your favorite artists on Southern New England's country. 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
1: Hey, this is Morgan Wallen.
2: 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Everybody at the
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0: This is WCTK and WCTK HD1, New Bedford, Fall River, Warwick, Providence. Rise and shine. The Cat Country Morning Show with Courtney and Brendan starts now.
1: Right now. Good morning, everyone. It is Tuesday.
2: Hey.
1: How did that happen?
2: Hello, Tuesday.
1: Dang. It's Courtney and Brendan in the morning, 5:59. And what do we got for you? Oh, we've got Dan and Shay tickets today.
2: Wonderful.
1: Yeah.
2: That show's coming up quick. It's like 2 weeks away.
1: It really is. Yeah, like September 19th. Oh, my goodness.
2: It's not even 2 weeks.
1: Oh, my goodness. But first, we're going to check out Nashville. There's update. There's a lot going on in Nashville.
2: What's going on?
1: Oh, my gosh.
2: What's going on?
1: You tell us.
0: Bringing you the latest news in the world of country music. It's the Nashville Update.
2: No, really, what's going on? I'll tell you what's going on. Taylor Swift returning to number one on the U.S. country radio chart for the first time in 13 years.
1: Oh, boy.
2: How is that even possible? Wasn't she like 13 years ago?
1: People have some things to say about this, I bet.
2: I'm sure they do. 13, that's Taylor's number, too. So maybe this was planned, right? She's like, I'm going to have a number one in 13 years.
1: That would be like Taylor to do.
2: Right?
1: 13,
2: yeah. Back on top at country radio. I knew it. I knew you reached number one on the U.S. country radio chart this week, marking Swift's first song to top the list in 13 years. It's her 13th chart-topping song at U.S. country radio as a solo artist.
1: Oh, my God. She did this on purpose.
2: Right. But it is her 14th overall. The song written and produced by Taylor and Jack Antonoff previously broke multiple streaming records, reached number one on the all-genres Billboard Hot 100 chart following its release back in June. She said, writing this song felt like a musical departure and coming home all at the same time, whatever that means. She says, creating something for Jesse from Toy Story 5 was a new challenge. Also felt like second nature all at once, and being a Toy Story kid from the age of five till now is an adventure I plan to be on to infinity and beyond.
1: Oh boy.
2: I see what she did there.
1: Yeah, congratulations to Tay Tay.
2: Of course.
1: Oh my goodness.
2: Wonderful.
1: Coming home again.
2: Wonderful news.
1: We'll welcome her back with open arms.
2: Now, if she can make that last for 13 weeks,
1: right,
2: we'll know it's a conspiracy.
1: Oh, that's true. Uh-huh. Oh my gosh. And John Party, I thought this was cute. He dedicated one of his biggest love songs to his ex-wife, Summer. Oh, my goodness. Yeah, I guess he had a surprise performance in Cabo, and he performed at a fireside pop-up during Country Splash, where he joined the crowd. The crowd joined him for Head Over Boots, and then he dedicated this song to his estranged wife, and a notable moment given the state of their relationship.
2: Yeah, no kidding.
1: As they're getting divorced.
2: That's weird.
1: But, you know, maybe that means it's all good. He still has love in his heart for her, and he's just, you know, moving forward. Or maybe he's trying to get her back. Who knows?
2: Or maybe he makes more money when he sings that song.
1: Dedicates it to her.
2: Yeah, could be. Could
1: There's
2: be.
1: Something in there.
2: That's the Polly Market bet there. He's like, I bet John Party's going to dedicate a song to Summer. Puts all the money on that.
1: All right. Uh-huh. Okay. Right. Could
2: hey,
1: be that.
2: How about Lainey Wilson returning to host the 60th annual CMA Awards?
1: She's going
2: to
1: do a great job.
2: As you may know, we were nominated for Large Market Station of the Year.
1: I heard that.
2: And if you win that award, it gets you the opportunity to
1: fantastic?
2: Us to head down there. And then we'd get to see it and hopefully hang with Lainey again, although understandably she'd probably be too busy for us. But third time's the charm for her. She's heading back to the CMA. She'll return to host the 60th annual CMA Awards. This is her third consecutive year in the role, her second consecutive year as the show's solo host. Now, earlier on, back in the day there, she was there with Peyton Manning and Luke Bryan doing a co-hosting thing, and then they said, ah, Lainey's so big of a superstar. We don't need those
1: we
2: other
1: don't
2: two
1: need
2: guys.
1: The boys.
2: There's probably some cost savings there too. But Lainey says, I couldn't be more excited to be hosting the CMA Awards again this year, especially with it being the 60th anniversary. I've had so much fun hosting the last 2 years, and this one's going to be extra special. Can't wait to see you all in November.
1: Oh, that's exciting.
2: It is.
1: She's really, really good. So, yeah, I think she'll be doing fantastic.
2: She is wonderful.
1: Oh, my gosh. And congratulations to Ella, choosing Texas. Number one in the UK.
2: In the UK.
1: In the UK, okay.
2: You're
1: going
2: to tell me it's 21 weeks.
1: And also the late, great Dolly Parton landed three songs in the top 10. We were talking about this, kind of watching this in the UK. 9 to 5 at number 5, Jolene at number 6, and Islands in the Stream with Kenny Rogers at number 7. Wow, this is on the official charts. That's amazing.
2: Wow.
1: That's crazy.
2: The people of the UK have spoken.
1: They have, and they said, you know what? We love country music, and we love our Dolly.
2: This is pretty good.
1: Yeah.
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2: Easy ride into Providence at the moment. You've got a good ride on 195 westbound heading over the Washington Bridge. 95 northbound up through Warwick and Cranston. Nothing in your way. It's a speed limit ride coming into and leaving Providence on 95. Also on 146 and the 610. incident-free there. 295 both directions looking good. 495 is fine, both northbound and southbound. Your ride on 24 northbound, starting in Fall River. It's good up to West Bridgewater. After Route 106, you've got some minor slowdowns up through Brockton, moving about 40 miles an hour from there up to 93. 140 northbound, also slowing down after Stephen Street and East Taunton. Getting on to 24, 195 east and westbound along the south coast. 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

0: say so. Dan and Shay Say So here at Southern New England's Country, and we have your passes to see Dan and Shay on September 19th at the Xfinity Center. We're going to give those away a little bit later on. Beautiful out there. Oh, lovely.
1: It is. Look at that sky.
0: I think it's like cotton candy sky, they call it.
1: Is that what they call it?
0: Yeah. It's beautiful.
1: How original. Wow.
0: It is 6:12 on your Tuesday. So how was your weekend there, sir?
1: Weekend was busy, but you know what? Super fun.
0: Yeah.
1: Well, like I was energized all weekend, just pumped to be doing what I do.
0: Yeah, and full of love.
1: Full of love and music.
0: And music, yeah. Mm-hmm. Absolutely.
1: Yeah.
0: Now, where did you travel to?
1: I was everywhere. And this was interesting because all this past weekend, I was at venues that I had never played at before.
0: Oh, that's exciting for you,
1: it
0: right?
1: It is a little bit different. Mm-hmm. Get the nerves, you know, the first-time jitters.
0: Right.
1: And getting there is really the half. Once I arrive at a place, I know it's going to be fine. We got plenty of time to set up, and if things need troubleshooting, we got time for that. But just getting to the place, you know, unfamiliar roads, you don't know what load-in's going to be like so much. But it was great. So Friday night, I was down in Moosup, Connecticut.
0: Oh, nice.
1: Yeah. Which is middle of nowhere, got to say. I took the trip
0: through
1: Foster to get there.
0: Yes, you did.
1: And I'm not, like, I've been through Foster before.
0: Yeah.
1: I was in parts of Foster. I didn't
0: think, I don't know about this.
1: It's like, this still is Foster?
0: But, yeah.
1: So through Foster over to Moosup to a place called Falls Creek Farm,
0: which
1: a big horse facility that also does weddings.
0: Oh, cool.
1: Mm-hmm.
0: That's
1: so
0: awesome.
1: So it was great. Had a great party with Hannah and Colby. They got married and we danced and celebrated and that was cool. And then I had a long ride home through dark back roads.
0: Yes, you did.
1: Uh-huh. Mm-hmm. A little bit scary out there.
0: Yeah.
1: At night.
0: No streetlights.
1: No lines on the road either.
0: Yeah.
1: So that was Friday.
0: Yep.
1: Saturday night at the PPAC. This was cool. Right in the lobby at the PPAC.
0: Wow.
1: With Zach and Meg. They'd actually gotten married a while ago and decided to have their party there. Zach works at the PPAC.
0: Yep.
1: So that's how they got the place. And this was fun. Super.
0: Not
1: low key. It was still special.
0: Yeah.
1: But a smaller group. Only like 60 people there. And they danced and they ate. And it was just phenomenal.
0: That's fun.
1: And just cool to be there. Although I was disappointed there were no chocolate chip cookies.
0: Oh, that's
1: kind of. That's what I look forward to at the PPAC. Well, I mean, that and the shows.
0: Yeah. That too. Yep.
1: Yeah. And then Sunday, I was at the Tennis Hall of Fame in Newport.
0: Oh.
1: Celebrating with Dan and what a party they had.
0: That's so cool.
1: Right there in the horseshoe. You know, I don't know if you've been to the Tennis Hall of Fame. Mm-mm. My first time there too.
0: Yeah.
1: They have like one, I guess, special court that's surrounded by the building. And it's like horseshoe shaped. So we're outside, but it's covered the whole time.
0: Oh, yeah.
1: And just super cool and so fun. That was the top off of top offs for the weekend.
0: Yeah, that's so cool.
1: Mm-hmm.
0: So love, music, fun, and different venues. So that's exciting.
1: Different venues, different playlists. And it was just great.
0: That's awesome.
1: Yeah, doing my thing.
0: A happy Labor Day weekend.
1: Uh-huh. And then yesterday.
0: Just take some time to chill.
1: Yeah.
0: That's awesome. Mm-hmm. Well, I'll get to mine later.
1: Oh, sorry. Did I talk too long?
0: No, it's fine. I'm so glad that you had a lot of fun. Because that's the thing, too. I used to always say that when I would work, you know, like at restaurants and stuff like that. I was always like, you know, I get to go and have fun with people.
1: Right.
0: And, you know, you're making your money. You're out there having fun with people.
1: Mm-hmm.
0: But they're, you know, you're putting on a show. I love it.
1: Yeah.
0: That's fantastic.
1: I don't think my wife and kids missed me, though. I'm concerned about that.
0: Were they in the pool at all?
1: No. From what I can tell, they were not.
0: Oh, my gosh.
1: Yeah, they're just doing their thing.
0: Yeah, it was a nice weekend.
1: Scrolling on
0: their phones. Yeah, it was a beautiful weekend.
1: It was.
0: So that's good. Yeah. And it was perfect for weddings.
1: Absolutely.
0: That's so cool.
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1: Easy ride into Providence on 95 northbound, doing 55 miles an hour past Thurber's Avenue to 195. 195 on the westbound side is good coming into the city. 24 is southbound in Fall River over by Precedence Avenue. We've got a crash on the ramp there. It has the right lane blocked. Only the left lane gets by, but the tow trucks are on the scene, so use some caution there. 24 northbound from Fall River up to West Bridgewater. You're good. It's after Belmont Street in Brockton. We've got some bigger than usual slowdowns for this time in the morning. Things do ease up a bit after Harrison Boulevard in Avon. From there, you're going about 50 miles an hour up to 93. 140 northbound also tapping the brakes after Stevens Street in East Taunton. 195 east and west along the south coast is looking good. Coming into Providence on 95 southbound, nothing in your way. 146 in the 610 also looking good. No problems on routes 37 or 4 and the 295 connector there, both northbound and southbound. We're doing just fine. 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
0: 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So we do have a mix of sun and clouds for today with a high of 81 this afternoon, low 64 tonight. And tomorrow, partly sunny skies, high of 80 with a chance of showers late. Right now we have 64 in Newport, 60 in Westport, 60 in Providence, here at Southern New England's Country.

0: Cat Country 98.1. We are Southern New England's country. Good morning, everyone, and happy Tuesday.
1: Oh, yeah.
0: 6:30. We've got your Dan and Shay tickets. I'm very excited for that.
1: Awesome.
0: Yes, that's awesome. And I just want to do some shout-outs, can I please?
1: Oh, yeah,
0: because
1: absolutely.
0: Because this weekend, really fun.
1: The podium is yours.
0: Thank you. No, I was real excited because it was a busy weekend, had clients, and yeah, people still wanted to see me on the weekend, on the holiday weekend.
1: You right?
0: Know? Uh-huh. And so, but then also did a little pick and pull over there on Saturday.
1: Oh, yeah?
0: 10 to 12 over in Johnston. I had never been there before. This place is amazing. You walk in and you go in the back and there's like cars for miles.
1: And are they all smashed up and stuff, or what's going on?
0: Well, some of them are. Yeah, I guess people can, you know, sell their cars to pick and pull. Mm-hmm. And so, yeah, there's a bunch of all different states of however the cars are, but they're all up on blocks too. And people are just going in there and pulling parts, and it's amazing.
1: Really?
0: And I said to one of the guys, I said, I've never been here before. And, you know, people coming up to us, we were doing prizes and all mm-hmm. that kind of stuff. And I said, oh, this is wild. Have you been here before? This customer. And the guy goes, oh, yeah, this is like our mall. And I was like, that's so cool. I said, that's awesome. He goes, oh, yeah, we love it. And they're coming out. I go, what's that? He goes, a carburetor. And then somebody else has got a fender. And somebody else has got a bumper. And somebody else has got speakers. And then people were pushing out, like, a whole bunch of chairs and stuff for their cars.
1: Really?
0: Yeah, because they were having a 50% off sale. So, I mean, it was busy.
1: Oh, this is fascinating.
0: It was really fascinating. I said, this is really cool. So I had a lot of fun. So I just want to give a shout out to, oh, Joni from Johnston stopped by. She's like, oh, I heard it on the radio. We've got to come over and say hello. Uh-huh. Ed and Canton as well. And he had a nice joke for us, too, which was really fun. And then Frank. Frankie V.

0: Raina, Jennifer, and Robert all work there, and I said, "Oh, I got to give them a shout out too." But there was so many fun folks coming through, and it was a lot of fun.
1: That sounds like a good time.
0: Yeah, it was a whole nother world. I'd never done that before. I was like, "This is really cool."
1: What's behind that barbed wire fence? Now you know.
0: You know. And then I went to go see my sister, and she is now, well, she lives in the city, but they have another house now in Hudson Valley in
1: New
0: York.
1: In the city, New York City.
0: And she's in the city in New York. And so, but now in Hudson Valley, they have a home there, and it's beautiful. I said, "This is so cool. It's so quaint over there. Have you driven through there?"
1: You know, it's been, I was a kid when we went through the Hudson Valley.
0: I hadn't been there in so long. And so just driving through, I said, it's like little towns after each other, and they're just like little shops, and just, it's really cute. And then little art festivals and all sorts of stuff. I said, "This is really, really fun."
1: Oh, what a way of life.
0: Yeah,
1: right?
0: It's beautiful. Uh-huh. Mountains and, it's just gorgeous. So, so I went to go see her, and, we had a lot of fun. She took me to Pilates, yesterday, and
1: wow.
0: I know, but Pilates is fine. But it was, I've done it.
1: Way
0: on
1: to entertain
0: map.
1: Your guests from other states.
0: No.
1: Take them to Pilates.
0: She goes, "You want to go to Pilates with me?" I go, "You know what? I used to do it like on the floor. I did, there's a series and stuff. I did a whole thing." But
1: the Mari Windsor Pilates.
0: Yes, you know Mari.
1: Everybody, Mari Windsor, the queen of Pilates.
0: I am so impressed, because I was trying to describe it to my sister. I go, "I forget her name. It's like Marnie or Mari or something."
1: Mari Windsor.
0: Yeah, and my sister didn't know who she was. And I said, "Oh, she's got a whole video." So I would do them, you know, with her videos or whatever. But this is with the reformer machine, you know?
1: With the machine. Yeah. Okay.
0: So, but it was fun. It was a whole, I think I'm going to look into it. There's a few studios in Warwick. I said, I think I'm going to look into it.
1: Amazing.
0: Maybe try it out here.
1: If you need the DVDs, I think my wife has them still in the shrink wrap.
0: I have the DVDs, but I don't have anything to play. So now I went to Mari's. I went to her website just to see. I go, I wonder if she's still doing her thing. Oh, yeah, 20% off. You can still do it. She's got a whole website going on. I said, oh, my gosh. So that was fun. And then we played Cards Against Humanity family version. And I didn't know there was a family version. I go, oh, my gosh. Have you ever played that game?
1: You know, I tried to once.
0: Oh.
1: And I don't know what happened. Either we drew the cards and I'm like, yeah, this isn't going to work for this group. It's like with my in-laws or something. And it's like,
0: that's the thing. You got to watch who you're playing with. Because one time I was like, oh my gosh, one of my stepsons was playing. He was an adult, but still, I was like, this is uncomfortable. I was like, I can't play this. But the kid version, the family version, still a little spicy, but much better.
1: Yeah.
0: So I was like, okay. So I was introduced to new worlds this weekend.
1: I guess so. All in the Hudson Valley.
0: Yeah. You know, so much fun.
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3: Now, Cat Country traffic.
1: 95 northbound coming into Providence up through Warwick and Cranston. We've got a nice ride there. Nothing in your way. Same thing leaving Providence, at least up until Route 1 in the Attleboro stretch. Then you've got some bigger delays up by 295 as well. Things ease up by Toner Boulevard and up towards the Mansfield rest area. 495 is a speed limit ride both northbound and southbound. Same thing with 295. 146 southbound coming into Providence. We're looking good. Same with the 610 and Route 37. No delays on Route 4 or over the Newport and Jamestown bridges. So we had that crash on 24 southbound in Fall River over at President's Avenue. That crash has been cleared from the ramp now. Things are back to normal there. 24 northbound, though, does have minor slowdowns up by Route 140, heading up to 495, and again up after West Bridgewater, say Belmont Street in Brockton, heading up towards Harrison Boulevard in Avon. That's where things are slowest right now. They do ease up a bit before you get up to 93. 140 northbound from New Bedford to Taunton. That's looking good this morning. 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

0: Country 98.1. Courtney and Brendan in the morning. It is 6:42 on your Tuesday. And of course, we just wrapped up Labor Day weekend, unofficially the end of summer. Mm-hmm. We still have a few more weeks of the official summer.
1: That's right. So pool's still open for a few more days.
0: Go poolside.
1: Jump on in.
0: That's it. But it's another Look Unlimited Day. It's a day observed every year on the Tuesday after Labor Day, dedicated to looking around your house and getting rid of stuff that you don't need, like a post-summer fall cleaning. How about that?
1: Today, it's all gotta go.
0: It's gotta go. So we want to know, what stuff do you put away right now? What is that one thing that you're like, oh, I got to go put this away?
1: The one thing?
0: The one thing.
1: There are multiple
0: Summer's
1: things.
0: Summer's over. What do I got to get rid of?
1: Put it away. All the stuff that's been sitting around the house all summer, like untouched.
0: That you haven't used?
1: Nobody's paid attention to it. Well, like back in June, my wife came home from the end of the school year.
0: Oh, yeah.
1: With boxes of stuff.
0: Like an
1: entire classroom's worth of stuff. Mm-hmm. And she came in and she dropped it right there at the front door. And
0: you know where
1: it is today?
0: Still right there
1: at the front door, in boxes.
0: Now it's got to go somewhere. Where?
1: Somewhere. Anywhere.
0: Yeah.
1: Everywhere is where it is.
0: Yep. It's got to get sorted through, maybe?
1: I'm not sure what her thing is with it.
0: Okay. Yeah. So you don't want to, it's not something that you have to put away.
1: I don't poke my nose into it, yeah.
0: This is something on behalf of your wife, you'd like to say.
1: Right. But I did point out to her, you know, that's been there all summer, and now we're getting into fall, and you're back to work now.
0: Yeah. So now
1: it's time to... we're making no progress on that.
0: And what did she say to you?
1: And she said, I know, I'll get to it.
0: She's like, oh, thanks for the reminder.
1: Uh-huh.
0: And then she went...
1: Yeah, exactly.
0: I said, leave me alone.
1: Exactly. That's what she did.
0: Sometimes it's that one thing. I know for a lot of people with pools, that's the thing. They have to take the pools down
1: I'm getting
0: and stuff.
1: Ready. Yeah.
0: But I was just thinking, I was like, yeah, all the little bags that I have in my spare room that have, ready for my go bag, like to go to the beach or whatever. Uh-huh. I make the beach twice or something this year?
1: That's one more time than me.
0: One of them was just to walk. I didn't even sit on the beach. It was just to go down to the beach to walk. But I have you get yourself. Sunblock, you got your towel, I got everything ready, and it's just like, oh, how many of these do I need around here? Oh, here's another one. I'm going to have to put those away.
1: Multiple go bags.
0: Yeah, exactly. Or maybe I just wait and just leave them there for the next year, for the next
1: season.
0: That's
1: fine, too.
0: Oh, or my vacation the following week. Yeah, next week.
1: Oh, yeah, rub that in.
0: I could just put those in, that'll be a go bag. Uh-huh. Yeah, get out of here, go to Myrtle Beach.
1: Wonderful.
0: That's true. I could just put that in my little... I did buy a new little carry-on.
1: Just what you needed. Another bag.
0: Another bag. But it's small.
1: Way to put things into things and bring things places.
0: My carry-ons were too big. Now they just keep making everything smaller and smaller that you can bring on the plane.
1: They absolutely do.
0: Yeah, because I put it on the thing and it's a little too big. You're going to have to check that. So I was like, what? So now I bought a small one. So I know for sure I can bring it on the plane. Mm-hmm. But I can shove all my stuff in
1: there. I bought a suitcase like last year, just a carry-on thing, and I'm noticing it looks ginormous compared to other people's carry-ons.
0: Right, right. Isn't it funny? They just keep getting smaller and smaller.
1: But they haven't said a word to me about it yet. So I'm
0: good.
1: Don't look suspicious. Just keep walking.
0: Last time they just, you got to put it on here and we got to see if it fits. I'm like, oh, here we go.
1: I will tell you, though, when they make that announcement that we've got a full flight and so we're looking for people to gate check, I am first in line to gate check.
0: Because you don't have to pay.
1: Exactly. Here, take my bag.
0: Exactly. It's just I get nervous. If I only do a few days away somewhere, I don't want to check things and have them go everywhere else. Like, I need them when I need them,
1: They'll get there.
0: I had one time it didn't.
1: I have had one time where it didn't.
0: So I know it doesn't always get there.
1: Okay.
0: And it took days. And I was there for a week, so that's good. At least I got it.
1: Mm-hmm.
0: But if I go somewhere for 3 or 4 days and they lose it, that's not helpful.
1: Oh, I wear the same shirts two or three days in a row sometimes.
0: I'm going to Walmart. Yeah.
1: There you go.
0: Exactly. So 401-224-1285. It is the day after Labor Day weekend. We want to know what stuff gets put away now that summer is over. What's that one thing that you're looking forward to saying, all right, or maybe you're sad about it. You're saying, oh, I got to put this away now.
1: Yeah.
0: And I'm kind of sad. Oh, give us a call. 401-224-1285.
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1: 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Now, Cat Country traffic.
6: Nice ride coming into Providence right now on 95 southbound. If you have delays, they're after Smithfield Avenue, headed down towards Branch Avenue, moving about 40 miles an hour there, down past 146. 146, no delays. We're good on Route 37 as well, and the 610 incident-free there. 195 east and westbound over the Washington Bridge. Looking good. You're okay at the state line on 195 westbound. Leaving Providence on 95 northbound. Good up into Massachusetts. You've got delays about a mile before you get to 295 in the Attleboro stretch, and it's slow going from there up to the 495 interchange. 495 is good in both directions. We're seeing an extended stretch of slow-moving traffic on 24 northbound, starting at Belmont Street in Brockton, down to about 20 miles an hour from there, up past Harrison Boulevard. So all through the Brockton stretch, you may need some extra time. 140 northbound, you're tapping the brakes at Stevens Street, getting onto Route 24 through the construction zone, and we've got minor slowdowns in that area too if you're on 24 northbound. 195 east and westbound along the south coast, all good. 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
7: 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So we do have sun and clouds for today, high of 81, low 64 tonight, and tomorrow partly sunny skies. Chance of showers late, high of 80. Right now we have 55 in North Smithfield. We have 57 in Attleboro, 60 in Providence, here at Southern New England's Country. Cat

0: Dustin Lynch, Easy to Love here at Southern New England's Country. It's Courtney and Brendan in the morning, 7 o'clock on the dot. Happy Tuesday, everyone. It's another Look Unlimited day. It's a day, I guess we always observe this, the Tuesday after Labor Day weekend. It's dedicated to looking around your house and getting rid of stuff you don't need. It's kind of like a post-summer fall cleaning. But we want to know, what is that stuff that you need to put away now that summer's over? It's the number one thing where you're like, oh, I really got to get to that. You might not even have used it this summer, but you're like, I still got to put it away.
1: Yeah, shout out to that inflatable kayak that's sitting in my garage for another season, unused.
0: Oh, boy. Did you inflate it, though?
1: No.
0: Oh, okay. So I'm just sitting there ready to go.
1: It just takes up space.
0: Bummed out I didn't get to go kayaking yet. Maybe I can still do it in
1: September.
0: And
1: you have an actual real usable kayak, too.
0: Yes, we have actual real ones, yeah. Uh-huh. I really love to do that, but it's been a few years now that we just keep putting it off, and I said to my husband, I got to get this in this season. There's so many things I didn't get to.
1: We should trade kayaks. You can take my inflatable one. I'll take your real ones.
0: Yep.
1: And that way, I may or may not use them, and you definitely won't use mine, but you didn't use your own.
0: So. I didn't use my own.
1: So it's all good.
0: Oh, my goodness. So frustrating. But I think that's the worst, when you have to put something away you didn't even use.
1: Right.
0: Oh, what a bummer.
1: Yep.
0: Oh, man. So that's what we're talking about today. There's a lot of things that immediately we're like, oh, it's the end of summer. We got to do this. We got to put this away. We got to, and there's other things we got to drag out. But maybe you're happy about putting certain things away, or maybe not so much. Mm. So 401-224-1285. We're going to go back to the phone. Good morning, Cat Country.
2: Good morning.
0: Good morning, Richard. Welcome back.
2: How the heck are you guys?
0: We're good. We missed you.
1: Fine and dandy.
2: Not as much as I miss you guys.
0: Oh, that's so sweet.
1: Let's not get all mushy now.
2: Come on, Brandy. Group hug.
0: Yes, bring it in.
1: Okay, fine. Group hug.
0: Oh, my gosh. But, yeah, here we are at the end of summer. Can you believe it?
2: Nope, I cannot. I woke up this morning, and it's funny because I just started looking around in the house. I'm like, oh, I got to start getting rid of some of this stuff.
0: Oh, that's the thing. It's kind of sad. It's bittersweet.
2: Mm-hmm. But the one thing that usually comes first thing that gets taken care of is the big air conditioner has to be put away.
0: Oh, I hate that. Yeah, you got to drag them out.
1: Not yet. It's still going to be warm.
0: I know.
2: No, the little ones stay in the bedrooms. But the big one, I only need when it's like 90 degrees at night.
0: Okay,
1: yep.
2: The humidity's like being in an oven all day.
0: Yep.
2: Summer's gone. I don't need that one anymore.
0: Now, is this a situation, Richard, where you have to call people to help you with it? Or are you, because sometimes we have my stepsons over to help us pull some of these big ACs.
2: No, but I got to clear a path from my kitchen to my front hallway because that's where I store it.
0: Okay.
2: So it's like, yep, clear the, move the table, move the chair.
0: Yeah. It's like, all right, it stops you to be like, oh, I don't feel like doing this because now you got to get, probably ask your wife to go and help clear it and stuff.
2: She has to make sure the dogs are out of the way because I don't want to trip over a dog.
0: Yep, that's always
1: the thing.
0: This
1: is a project. You might as well set up the Christmas tree while you're doing all this. While you got the chairs and stuff out of the way.
0: Right? Yeah. Set up the rest of the things for all of the seasons.
1: Smooth sailing through the end of the year if you do it right.
0: Good idea,
2: Brent. Because then the next thing that has to happen is all the plants that I put outside for the summer, they got to come in. And I have a ficus tree that's over 6 foot tall, so that's the same thing. I got to clear a path for it.
0: Oh, wow.
2: I don't even try and pick that up. I put it on a towel and drag it through the house.
0: I like your style, Richard. I like your style.
1: It's very prehistoric.
2: Just shaved my back, you know?
3: It's not all about us. Let's hear what you have to say. Talk to Courtney and Brendan now. Call 401-224-1285.
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5: Now, Cat Country traffic.
1: Got a crash reported in Somerset on 195 westbound over by Route 103. Still getting the details on this one. Just something to watch out for at the moment. Otherwise, 195 westbound is good past the state line. Getting over the Washington Bridge. Just minor slowdowns through the merge points there. Moving about 30 miles an hour. 95 northbound coming into Providence is looking good up through Warwick and Cranston. Keeping very close to the speed limit from Thurber's Avenue up past 195 right into the city center. Delays on 95 northbound happen up just before 295 in North Attleboro and again through the entire Attleboro stretch from Toner Boulevard up to the 495 interchange. It's a slow ride, about 30 miles an hour. 295, both northbound and southbound are doing fine. 95 southbound coming into Providence has minor delays after Smithfield Avenue down to about 30 miles an hour by the time you get to Branch Avenue. 146 has no slowdowns that I can see, at least down to Admiral Street. From there, merging onto 95, you may tap the brakes. 610 inbounds looking good. Route 37's all right. No problems on Route 4. Newport and Jamestown bridges are doing just fine. 195 eastbound is good out to Wareham. On 140 northbound, you've got delays after Stephen Street, usual for this time of the morning. And on 24 northbound, you've got pockets up there at Route 140 and then again up through the Brockton stretch between Route 27 and Harrison Boulevard. It's about a 25-mile-an-hour ride. That's traffic. I'm Brendan Sharp.

0: Rock Country 98.1. Courtney and Brendan in the morning, 7:12 on your Tuesday. It's another Look Unlimited Day observed every year, the Tuesday after Labor Day, dedicated to looking around your house and getting rid of stuff you don't need, kind of like a post-summer fall cleaning. Get yourself ready. You know, a lot of people, they love the fall coming with Halloween and all that kind of stuff. They want to put up all their decorations.
1: I'm getting a little bit excited about it, honestly, and I don't usually.
0: Right.
1: Like, usually I make everybody wait till October 1st in my house before we're putting out the Halloween stuff. But I may have changed out the plug-in air freshener and put the pumpkin one in there a little bit early.
0: You're getting a little excited. I was at the store the other day, and I was just telling you this in between the breaks, that I bought a pumpkin, but it's like clear glass, and it's got like all these painted flowers on it. It's really pretty. So it's Halloween, but it's not like in-your-face Halloween.
1: Right.
0: You know, it's not like orange and bright, you know, even though I love all that stuff too. But I just thought that was really pretty decoration, so I bought that, and my husband goes, oh, I actually, yeah, I like that. I said, all right. Usually I buy gaudy stuff, so...
1: I can see that.
0: Could you see that? Is that a stretch? No, it's not at all. I love gaudy stuff. And
1: love gaudy.
0: I do. I used to always buy like purple, plastic, gaudy, like whatever, like cake toppers and like all sorts of stuff. Mike's like, oh my God. I would go to like flea markets and just buy the gaudiest stuff ever and think it was just, oh, I loved it.
1: I never would have imagined.
0: I don't know if you're really telling the truth.
1: Just about when I thought I knew the real you.
0: You know.
1: You throw this out
0: God.
1: There.
0: It's Courtney God Kelly. I love it. But that's what we're asking you today about, stuff that gets put away now that it's summer. And it's the saddest thing is when you put stuff away that you never used. Like the kayaks.
1: Yeah, exactly.
0: I haven't used the, you know, I mean, they kind of stay in the same spot every outside. And we actually have some people, different people are using our kayaks. Like, you know, people.
1: Oh, so they are getting some use.
0: Yeah, there's like a sign-up sheet now. But people, I'm like, oh, where's that guy? Oh, this one's using it or that one's borrowing it or whatever, which is great. At least it gets used. Mm-hmm. But I feel badly that I haven't been kayaking, and you have an inflatable one.
1: Yeah, you want to add it to your rental stock?
0: Exactly. Maybe I can get you a couple bucks for it.
1: Exactly.
0: So what is that thing that you have to put away now that summer's over? I have multiple bags with all sorts of, it's my go bag for the beach. And I went to the beach once, and I went twice. One of the times was just to go walking on the beach, so I didn't even need all the stuff, you know. Mm. But sometimes I have, you know, just things all ready. Now I'm like, okay, I got to put these bags away. They're all over at the place. I'm like, oh, there's another bag.
1: You need a bag.
0: Yeah.
1: Right? Just a bigger bag to put the
0: just
1: smaller bags in.
0: Just throw them all in there, yeah. It's like, oh, there's my sunscreen. There's my towels and all that stuff ready to go. Mm. So sad. There it goes.
1: Yeah. Goodbye, summer.
0: Goodbye. So 401-224-1285. We want to know what's that stuff that gets put away now that summer is over. We're going to go back to the phones. We have Toby in Smithfield. Good morning.
2: I hate putting stuff away, Courtney, but that's not why I called. I was disappointed in both of you.
0: What happened? What did we do? Oh, gosh. Toby, what happened? Oh.
2: You have not been on your kayak all summer?
0: I know. Isn't that ridiculous?
2: Sunday, both of you got to come out with me.
0: Sunday. He's like going, oh, Toby.
2: Let's go. Time to get on the boat.
1: My kayak is inflatable. I'm not even sure it's seaworthy.
0: Toby's like, I don't know if I'm going to go out with a person who has an inflatable kayak.
1: Mine's pretty much an air mattress and a kayak costume.
0: Toby, you might be embarrassed to go out with us.
2: Friend, we'll just keep all the hooks away from you.
1: Exactly.
0: Oh, I know. Oh, yeah. Be careful when you're casting.
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3: 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We're seeing delays now on 146 southbound starting at Branch Avenue. On 95 southbound, you've got minor delays over by Lonsdale Avenue as you make your way out closer to the city center. The 610 inbound is looking good. 95 northbound, it's pockets that we have. They're starting at Jefferson Boulevard. You're doing about 50 miles an hour. You slow down to 30 up by Route 10. From there up to Thurber's Avenue, you continue about 30 to 40 miles an hour up to 195. 195 both eastbound and westbound.
7: on getting over the Washington Bridge. We've got slowdowns there. If you're leaving Providence on 95 northbound, you won't have delays until you get up to just before 295 and through the Attleboro stretch. It's a slow go up past Toner Boulevard and the Mansfield Rest Area, about 25 miles an hour up to the 495 interchange. 495 is good in both directions. We're seeing some bigger delays on 24 northbound, starting at Belmont Street in Brockton up to Harrison Boulevard. Getting up to that point, though, you're doing pretty good up through Fall River into Taunton and into the Rainham stretch. 140 northbound slows down through the construction zone after Stephen Street in East Taunton. Your ride up to that point from New Bedford to East Taunton is looking good. 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
12: 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So we do have a mix of sun and clouds looking pretty pleasant for today. High of 81, low 64 tonight, and tomorrow, partly sunny skies, chance of showers late with a high of 80. Right now, we have 61 in Dartmouth, 58 in Coventry, 62 in Providence, here at Southern New England's Country.

0: Taylor Swift, I Knew It, I Knew You, here at Southern New England's Country at 7:30, and they've been showing some little details from the wedding, Taylor and Travis Kelce. More Travis, actually.
1: Yeah.
0: He was spilling the other day on some of the details and how magical it was and amazing, and, you know, they were there for the whole night and kind of wanted to just stay, like he said, I didn't want it to end. It was so fast and furious, you know, everything. But some other details coming out about the beautiful castle and just the karaoke that they did, you know, like I think Paul McCartney was in there, and Avril Lavigne, and Stevie Nicks, and, you know, with Taylor, and just really amazing moments.
1: Yeah, you can only keep it under wraps for so long.
0: Yeah.
1: Eventually, loose lips do sink ships.
0: They do.
1: Right.
0: And people want to talk about fun, happy things, too.
1: Exactly.
0: And it sounds like it was just an amazing time. I'm just proud of them for keeping it out of the spotlight for as long as they did. And we still don't have pictures, but I think that, you know, because of the cameras that were there and stuff, there's probably something being put together. I don't know. Maybe it was just for them.
1: I'm not sure.
0: Yeah, maybe it's just for them.
1: I'd be perfectly happy if they kept it all to themselves.
0: Yeah. I think that would be an amazing thing to be able to do that. But yeah, Travis, you could tell he's a little chatty about it on his podcast.
1: Does his podcast. You got to keep talking when the mics are on.
0: I wonder when he gets home if Taylor's like, be quiet. But congratulations to Taylor with that song.
1: Yeah, her 13th number one country song.
0: Isn't that kind of crazy? Like, at 13th.
1: Mm-hmm.
0: And it was after, like, what, 13 years?
1: After 13 years.
0: Yeah. Not being on the country chart.
1: Right.
0: Mm. And we're kind of thinking, did she plan that?
1: Of course she did. Everything in her universe, I bet, is planned that way.
0: You think so?
1: Yep. These little Easter egg things that people don't think about, but all the Swifties are on top of.
0: Right. And, yeah, so do you think maybe she was kind of along the way going, you know, maybe I'll go back to country, maybe in about 13 years when she started to get away from country.
1: It would not surprise me.
0: Yeah.
1: She has some sort of top secret, like notebook somewhere.
0: Yeah.
1: Uh-huh.
0: And, like, this whole thing all planned
1: right.
0: out.
1: Right. It's probably written on scrolls.
0: Right.
1: You know, that's how far back it goes.
0: Right. It could be. It could be. I'm just thinking it's very strategic how she did all this.
1: Yeah.
0: And now to be back on the top of the country chart. Wow.
1: Right.
0: That's awesome.
1: She's got good handlers there.
0: I'm still thinking, like, maybe she'll put out a country album, you think? She'll swing back? I don't know.
1: You know, I'm not sure she needs to at this point.
0: Well, she doesn't need to do anything.
1: Nothing that she needs to prove.
0: She doesn't need to do anything, but she's still going to do lots of things.
1: Doesn't mean I have to listen to her.
0: Oh, come on.
1: What?
0: We love her songs.
1: I love her songs. I don't need the whole album, though.
0: Okay.
1: I can't even sit down long enough to read the newspaper anymore.
0: Oh, my gosh.
1: And I'm still getting the newspaper, and that's another problem.
0: Yeah, that's a whole other thing with you. Oh, my gosh, that's funny.
1: Oh.
0: But, yeah, but good on Taylor. That's good. I'm happy for her.
1: Yeah,
0: and, big song. Great song.
1: Mm-hmm.
0: And, she's swinging back to country. We will see.
1: Right.
0: We will see.
1: We
0: no
1: don't
0: pressure.
1: Want to overstay her visit here in country. What?
0: I don't know.
1: Just being honest.
0: Yeah.
1: It's great to hear the new song. I don't need like a whole...

0: albums.
1: You don't need, okay.
0: Let them trickle out one by one. Do singles. Everybody okay. should just do singles.
1: We'll go back to singles.
0: I don't have time for the whole album. That's what it comes to. It's you not just the Taylor thing.
1: Yeah.
0: It's anybody.
1: Just for anybody?
0: I listened to that Keith Urban Yacht Rock album.
1: Oh, yeah.
0: And if it hadn't been Yacht Rock, no interest.
1: Really?
0: Yeah, I just put it on one Sunday afternoon and I was like, okay, this is pretty good.
1: Yeah, I did like it. I did. I got into that one too. Mm-hmm. Yeah, I just, but there's certain ones that I kind of play over and over again out of that. So you're right. There's sometimes the singles you want to pick out.
0: But like any other country artist album, if it came out this summer, I'm oblivious to it.
1: Really?
0: Yeah, I've been sticking with the singles.
1: All right. Mm-hmm. Back in the day, the cuss singles.
0: Right. Got a whole collection.
2: Courtney and Brendan Mornings. Now, Cat Country traffic.
0: Let's get you to and fro. 95 on the southbound side. You've got delays starting at George Street just after Route 114 there in Pawtucket, all the way down to 146. It's a slow roll. Same thing on 146 now where you're bunched up starting at Mineral Spring Avenue. The 610 inbound is all right with your delays starting at Westminster Street. It's about a 40-mile-an-hour ride from there up to 95. On 95 northbound, pockets coming up from Warwick starting at the Airport Connector Road. Then you're back to speed limit for a time. About 30 miles an hour at Jefferson Boulevard, still hanging on at 30 up to Route 10. And then up by Thurber's Avenue, it's a 30-mile-an-hour ride from there up to 195 as well. 195 both directions, trying to get over that Washington Bridge. It's a slow go, almost back to the state line now on 195 westbound. Eastbound side of 195 is good all along the south coast out to Wareham. 140 northbound, it's a tap of the brakes after Stephen Street and East Taunton. Things are improving little by little on 24 northbound up by Route 140, but you still have delays through the Brockton stretch. Minor ones starting at Belmont Street, a little bit heavier up by Route 27 on your way up to Harrison Boulevard. 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

0: Riley Green here at Southern New England's Country. What are you doing over there?
1: Fighting with this hoodie.
0: Oh, my gosh. You're punching the mic.
1: I didn't mean to. And my hand slipped. Like, I put this hoodie on over my shirt, and it twisted my shirt sleeve, so it felt so uncomfortable.
0: Oh, yeah.
1: So I'm trying to get it all, like, it's not working.
0: Boom, boom, boom.
1: Yeah.
0: Oh, my goodness.
1: I'll be all right.
0: It's going to settle down.
1: I will be
0: it
1: all
0: is
1: right.
0: 7:42 on your Tuesday. Remember, we do have tickets for Dan and Shay, September 19th, Xfinity Center. We're going to give those away in just a few.
1: Right. Today is Look Unlimited Day. I don't know who comes up with these, because this is something I'd never heard of until you started mentioning it.
0: Right.
1: And I guess there's a couple of these each year.
0: Right.
1: Where you sort of take a look around and assess things, like, at monumental times of the year, like after Labor Day.
0: Right.
1: Getting back to school and work and headed towards the fall. So we're asking, what's that thing that you need to put away? Or what are you maybe pulling something out?
0: Yeah, exactly. And sometimes it's like you're putting it away. It's bittersweet. Sometimes you're like, oh, I'm so glad to get rid of this.
1: Right.
0: You know, the summertime, I want to wrap it up. But other times it's really sad because, you know, we're kind of bummed out to end the season. A lot of us. Some people not so much. They're so excited to bring on the fall and Halloween decorations and everything else.
1: The times, they are changing.
0: Exactly.
1: So Doreen is on the text line this morning at 401-224-1285. She says, it's not really putting away, but I've been breaking down the vegetable gardens outside, pulling out the cucumber vines that are done, pulling out the corn stalks and green pepper plants that are done, also bringing in the house plants that I put outside for the summer.
0: Yes, that is a big thing. Mike will have, we have these giant plants, and sometimes, you know, he'll put them downstairs, like in the basement or whatever. They kind of go dormant, and then they come out, you know, in the springtime, and there they are.
1: Amazing.
0: Yeah.
1: All mine died.
0: Oh, they did?
1: Yeah.
0: Oh, it's hard. I don't understand how you do it or how, you know, exactly how it's all done, but yeah, bringing everything in that needs to come in and putting it where you need to put it, and then, yeah, for the season ending. Yeah.
1: I don't even have places for the things that are already in.
0: Right. So exactly.
1: I wouldn't know where to put the plants.
0: All this stuff. Oh, my gosh. So 401-224-1285. We're talking about that thing that you're having to take down and say, all right, we're going to have to put this away for another season.
1: Mm-hmm.
0: Or maybe you're doing it begrudgingly, or maybe you're happy to do it. Give us a call. Let us know. We're going to go back to the phones. We have Karen in Fall River. Good morning.
2: Well, what I put away and what I bring out, of course, I'm going to be different than anybody else. You know me. I put away the regular gluten-free bagels, and I take out the pumpkin spice gluten-free bagels.
0: Oh, the pumpkin spice got to come out.
1: Oh, you rebel, you.
0: Now, is that from the freezer, Karen? You have all this in your freezer?
2: Oh, yes. I put away the regular ones, and I bring out the pumpkin spice gluten-free bagel.
0: There you go. That sounds delicious. That's a great idea.
2: Yeah, for the season. Yeah, for the season. It's very cool. And the best thing is, if you actually feed people some gluten-free items, you can get away with it because they have no clue. It's great.
0: Oh, okay. So she's shopping at some good places. She said Trader Joe's and Job Lot have some good gluten-free products, just for people out there who need to know, because sometimes they used to be kind of gummy and not so great.
1: Mm-hmm.
0: But I think gluten-free products have, you know, really upped their levels on that.
1: I suppose.
0: Mm-hmm.
1: I'm still buying the gluten product.
0: Yes.
1: Because I can.
0: You're going with full gluten.
1: Right.
0: But I like how she's thinking, because now I'm thinking, ooh, food for the season. Oh, what food do I want to put away and what do I want to bring in? Any of those sweet treats? I have actually some cookies that, you know, you buy just the slice and bake or whatever.
1: Oh, yeah.
0: I bought some for Halloween.
1: Mm-hmm.
0: And I said, oh, maybe we start that. September ween. Why not?
1: I mean, as long as they haven't expired. Yeah, you're
0: yeah,
1: good.
0: No. I just bought them the other day. I'm like, ooh, let's go.
1: What are we waiting for? Break out the Easy Bake Oven. We got cookies to make.
3: Give us a ring, send us a text, or chime in on Facebook. It's Courtney and Brendan in the morning. 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
1: Doing all right in most spots right now. Getting word of a crash, though, in West Greenwich on 95 southbound. Something to watch out for if you're on your way down towards Route 3. It's on the ramp, so your travel on 95 southbound largely unaffected by this. 95 on the northbound side, it's heavy and slow. Starting at Jefferson Boulevard from there up to Thurber's Avenue, moving about 30 miles an hour tops. Also heavy on 195 westbound, currently backed up even before the state line. If you're trying to get over the Washington Bridge, slow going on the Providence River Bridge as well, and on the approach to 195 if you're on 95 northbound. Leaving Providence on 95 northbound, that's a pretty good ride up through the S-curves into Pawtucket and into the Attleboro stretch, with some moderate volume up by Route 295 from there to Toner Boulevard. Also getting word of a crash on 495 southbound. This is over by Route 1 in the Plainville area, so watch out for that. 95 southbound coming into Providence, your delays start back at Route 114. Heavy and slow from there down to 146. On 146, it's Mineral Spring Avenue where things get bunched up. Seeing some light volume on 295 southbound down near the Plainfield Pike as well. Over on the south coast, you've got an easy ride on 195 east and westbound. 140 northbound has you tapping the brakes even before you get to Stephen Street now. And 24 northbound, still slow going, starting at Route 106 in West Bridgewater on your way up towards Harrison Boulevard. 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
0: 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So we do have a mix of sun and clouds for today. Looking pretty good out there. High of 81, low 64 tonight, and tomorrow partly sunny skies with a high of 80. We do have a chance of showers later on. Right now, 61 in Westerly. We have 64 in Fall River, 63 in Providence here at Southern New England's Country. And I think we should play a little 5 and 10. How about that?
1: Fine with me.
0: Yeah, we've got tickets for Dan and Shay, September 19th, Xfinity Center. Would you like to play a game with us to win those passes? Of course you would. 401-224-1285. Good luck.

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This is Cat Country 98.1. On a track.

0: Stella Lefty, Boston, here at Southern New England's Country. It's Courtney and Brendan in the morning, and we've got lots of contests going on around here.
1: Of course we do. Always something to be won on Cat Country 98.1. That's what the one is for,
0: yes.
1: On Cat Country 98.1.
0: Gotcha. Oh, yeah. My gosh. And yeah, we've teamed up with Angletree Brewery. We have a chance for you to win a trip to the CMA Awards. This is incredible. Happening November 18th, Bridgestone Arena in Nashville. And, you know, that's something that we would love to get to. I mean, that's like a bucket list item.
1: Yeah, until I look at the fine print and it's like employees are ineligible.
0: I know.
1: And it's like, you
0: but
1: know.
0: In general, there's so many people who would love to go. And so, yeah, we give you a chance to do this.
1: Exactly.
0: And it's a giveaway, including the airfare to get there, the hotel accommodations, and the tickets to go to see the award show. And now that we know Lainey Wilson's going to be hosting,
1: right.
0: This is even better.
1: Of course.
0: It's fantastic.
1: Six chances to qualify every single day. Listen at the 7, 10, noon, 2, 4, and 6 o'clock hours for the CMA keyword. When you hear it, you text it to us for your shot to win your way into the CMA Awards Nashville Trip Giveaway Party. That's going to happen on October 15th at Angletree Brewery in North Attleboro, and that's where we will pick the winner for this trip to Nashville to see the CMA Awards. Airfare included, hotel included.
0: So cool.
1: You just show up.
0: Yes. Oh, this is fantastic. And that party is going to be a lot of fun, too.
1: Of course it is.
0: Yeah, we did that when we had the motorcycle giveaway, and I love it, too, because other people can come to the party, and maybe they might not be in the raffle to actually win, but the main prize, but there's going to be all sorts of other giveaways, which is really cool,
1: right.
0: too. Yeah, so it's like, I love this, too, because it's like a listener party. So it's like,
1: exactly.
0: Oh, yeah. So I look forward to that. Oh, my goodness. And guess what? We have some giveaways right now.
1: Yes, we do.
0: Little 5 and 10 for Dan and Shay passes.
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1: Cat Country, hi. Who's this?
3: Stephanie.
1: Stephanie, where are you calling from?
3: Attleboro.
1: And how would you like to play a game with us?
3: I would love it. Thank you.
1: Playing 5 in 10 for your chance to win tickets to see Dan and Shay at the Xfinity Center on September 19th.
3: Awesome. Thank you.
0: Okay. So this is what we do. 5 and 10, we give you a category. You name 5 things in that category in 10 seconds. And the prize today, of course, tickets to see Dan and Shay.
3: Okay.
0: All right. So this morning, we've been talking about the things we need to put away because it's the end of summer. So basically, we just want you to name 5 things that we need to put away because it's the end of summer. On your mark, get set, and go.
3: Bathing suits, beach towels, sandals, shorts, tank tops.
0: Oh, very good.
1: Wow. Easy piece of answer.
0: That was really easy for you, and you did it very thoughtfully and methodically.
3: Yes.
0: And you didn't rush because you wanted to make sure you got it all in. You're going to see Dan and Shay, baby.
3: Woo-hoo!
0: Do you love them or what?
3: Yes, I do.
0: Oh, my gosh. Are you going to cry when some of the songs come on? Because they give us all the feels.
3: Yeah, I know. Yeah.
0: Oh, bring your hanky, baby.
1: The only tears I'll cry.
3: Yes.
1: Tears of joy.
0: Oh, jeez.
3: Oh.
1: Ticketmaster.com has tickets for everybody else. The show is on September 19th at the Xfinity Center in Mansfield, and you go for free from Cat Country. Congrats.
3: Thank you so much.
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2: 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Now, Cat Country traffic.
1: 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We've got a crash blocking the shoulder on 95 northbound right at Route 10. Watch out for that. It was already slow going in that area anyway, starting back at the Airport Connector Road. So from there up to Thurber's Avenue, it's just heavy and slow this morning. Same on 95 southbound, where you have delays starting back at George Street down past 146. And on 146, brake lights at Mineral Spring Avenue. Things are also heavy coming into Providence on 195 westbound, approaching the Washington Bridge. You're backed up into Seekonk right now. You're going to need some extra time. 195 eastbound, also a slow go over the Providence River Bridge and on the approach to 195 eastbound from 95 northbound as well. Traffic pretty much standstill just outside of our Cat Country studios waiting to get onto 195 this morning. 195 east and west along the south coast are looking good. 140 northbound is stalling out just before Stephen Street in East Taunton. Your 24 northbound ride has some light volume starting at Route 106 in West Bridgewater from there up into the Brockton stretch. Going about 30 miles an hour tops, all the way from there up to 93. 495 good in both directions. And we're also seeing some volume on 95 northbound just after 495 up in the Mansfield and Foxborough areas heading up towards Sharon and Walpole. 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
1: It doesn't matter if it's happy, sad, in between, partying, doesn't matter. It all relates.
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0: Country 98.1. It's Courtney and Brandon in the morning, 8:10 on your Tuesday, and welcome back from your long, hopefully you had a nice long weekend. A lot of folks had it off and went away to different places. We talked on Friday about some of the plans, going to camping, maybe the last hurrah of the season, that kind of thing. Going down to the beach.
1: It was a good time.
0: Yeah.
1: I didn't go to the beach myself. I had weddings, but I had yesterday off and loved it.
0: Yeah.
1: Every moment of it.
0: Yeah. So a lot of folks, it's a little hard now to get back to the groove.
1: It is.
0: When you're like, oh, man, that was so relaxing.
1: Yeah.
0: So welcome back.
1: Well, the good news is it's not Monday. It's Tuesday now.
0: Yes, exactly. And today is another Look Unlimited Day, a day observed every year on the Tuesday after Labor Day, dedicated to looking around your house and getting rid of stuff you don't need, maybe like a post-summer fall cleaning. And we want to know what stuff that you're putting away now that summer is over, or what is that shift that you do from summer to fall? And you know, for me, I just started buying a little bit for Halloween. You know, I bought some of those sliced cookies that you can cook. I'm gonna, you know, with the grandkids, I'm gonna bring them over and just do a little something.
1: That's nice.
0: Get us into the fall. And I bought a little pumpkin. It's just glass. It's really pretty. And it's a glass pumpkin. You can see through it, but it's got like painted flowers on it. It's just a really pretty craft that I saw.
1: And you trust that around small children?
0: I'm going to just keep that up on the shelves when the kids come over. Put that up high. But yeah, I thought it was just really pretty and kind of unique and stuff. So it's a way to get into the season. I don't do a big lot of things for Halloween. Your wife does, though,
1: right? She does. Yeah. And I'm hoping she changes things up at least a little bit, because some of the same things she's been putting out year after year, and the things she bought early on, not the best quality, not the nicest looking things. So I'm hoping, you know, now maybe she'll want to make some changes.
0: Oh, okay. Because that's probably every few years you're just like, oh, you know what, let me get a few different decorations and stuff. And you know, so is that something that you'll help with too?
1: Absolutely not.
0: Okay. No. You do Christmas with the inflatables and stuff. That's
1: your
0: jam.
1: I handle the outside stuff.
0: Yeah.
1: Anything in the house, that's all her.
0: Yeah. You're like, no, thanks. That's okay.
1: I opt out.
0: So if you're criticizing,
1: for my own good,
0: you'll just say it in under your breath. If you're saying, oh, I wish you'd change this out.
1: Because our living room, the couches end up with all these Halloween pillows all over them, to the point where there's no room to sit.
0: Right. Yeah. You're tossing
1: them
0: everywhere.
1: I just stay out of that room. Yeah. It's a hassle.
0: So pretty, though. So
1: nice to look at, but we actually live there.
0: You want
1: to
0: sit there,
1: we need the space.
0: My husband can't stand that decorative. He's like, what are all these decorative pillows? What's the point of this?
1: Exactly.
0: It's like throwing them all around. I know.
1: Yeah.
0: They're pretty.
1: Yeah, in the
0: Not
1: store.
0: Not practical. Yeah, exactly. So 401-224-1285. We're going to go back to the phones. We're talking about what stuff gets put away now that summer is, well, unofficially over. We've got Vanessa on the line. Good morning.
2: Oh, well, me and Florida might see things a little bit differently than most.
1: No. Shut the front door.
2: At the end of the summer, we put away our 4th of July decorations. Even though it's now September, we still got 4th of July up, and then we're going to be bringing in all the fall and Halloween stuff. Because we just had our party, so it's after this party, we get ready for our Halloween costume swap party, which we have Halloween coming out.
0: Costume swap party? Is that what you said?
2: Yep. So instead of buying a new costume for your child or for the adults, you come to our party, have some food, cocktails, of course.
1: No! Shut the front door!
2: You bring accessories, and then you just swap.
0: Really? I like this. That's a great idea. And then, so you actually get into costume while you're there at your house?
2: Oh, yeah. I mean, some people will wear it. Some people will just bring it with them.
0: Yeah.
2: And it's usually for their kids. But some of the adults will do some crazy shit, too.
0: I'm sure they will.
1: Shut the front door.
0: That's awesome. Oh, my gosh. So that's really cool. Go home in a different costume and outfit, and then maybe you can bring that one back the next year, right?
2: Yeah, we just exchange. Just keep it exchanging, and it's cheaper that way. It's more fun, and it's another reason to have a party.
1: Is the swapping predetermined, or is it like a Christmas Yankee swap where you know ahead of time? Or do you get there, and it's like, all right, Mike, you swap with Courtney.
2: I mean, I might tell my friends, hey, I got a pirate costume.
0: Oh, okay.
2: I got
1: so everybody gets to pick.
2: That. And then they're like, oh, I'll take a look when I get there. So they have an idea.
0: Okay. Yeah. I like this. This is cool.
1: Yeah. If you want to change it up, like I said, just do like a Yankee swap thing. Bring a hat around first and just pick names. And
0: then you have to wear the thing you
1: picked?
0: Oh, boy.
1: Or at least for like a little costume parade during the party.
0: That could be hilarious.
1: Yeah.
2: Hey, anything goes at our house.
1: Costume fashion show.
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1: Crash in Cranston on 95 northbound Route 10 has the two left lanes blocked, so that's causing some backups, which now start even before the airport connector road, or actually right around that area heading up into Cranston. That's where things are slowest. Once you get past that, though, you've got a little bit of running room on your way up towards Thurber's Avenue. 195 on the westbound side, that's heavy and slow. Backing up into Seekonk now, trying to get over the Washington Bridge. 95 northbound, if you're leaving Providence, you've got a good ride. You're moving at the speed limit right into Massachusetts. 95 southbound, delay start just after Route 114 in Pawtucket on your way down to 146. 146 southbound, it's brake lights at Branch Avenue, and we've got pockets on 295 southbound right in the area of Route 6. Elsewhere, 495 looking good, both northbound and southbound. 24 northbound is an easy ride up to Route 106 in West Bridgewater. You'll tap the brakes after that. It's actually heaviest between Harrison Boulevard now and Route 139 as you make your way up towards 93, which is heavy and slow. 140 northbound, you've got delays starting at Stevens Street in East Taunton. Getting up to that point on 140 northbound, very easy. New Bedford up to Stevens Street, you're moving at the speed limit. 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
0: 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So we do have a mix of sun and clouds, high of 81 this afternoon, low 64 tonight, and tomorrow looking pretty good. Partly sunny with a high of 80. We do have a chance of showers late day. Right now, 63 in Taunton, 64 in Charlestown, 65 in Providence, here at Southern New England's Country.

0: They say every morning can be a fresh start. 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
1: But we're fresh baked every morning. Courtney and Brendan in the morning. 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
1: And good morning, everyone. It's Courtney and Brendan. It is 8:30 on the dot on your Tuesday. And a little celebrity news. Pamela Anderson received the Award of Courage from AMFAR at the Nonprofits Gala held in Venice over the weekend. And she gave a powerful speech reflecting on contracting. She contracted hepatitis C back in 2002. And the doctor had told her it was a death sentence back then. Yeah, she said they told her she probably had 10 years to live. She actually got the virus by sharing tattoo needles with ex-husband Tommy Lee. She said it colored and corrupted her decision making, and she said the fear of what might happen to her young children was something that turned her life inside out. But she was able to, she said she actually drained her bank account of everything to pay for treatment. She announced in 2015 that she was free of hepatitis C, and there was a cure for the viral infection found in 2011. But she said, I'm a victor, and I'm strong and capable more than ever of things that I could ever dream of. And going through that obviously changed her a lot. She said that I'm not the damsel in distress, no matter how easy it is to play that role. So, good on her that she just got that award. That's pretty big.
2: It is.
1: And she's been through a lot, and she seems to be in a really, really good place nowadays, too. So, but the 83rd Venice Film Festival runs September 2nd through the 12th. I guess she has upcoming screening projects over there as well. She's been changing some things up, too, with her acting. She said she wants to explore more things and stuff, so it's good to see her. It's kind of a renaissance for her, too.
2: Sure. Yeah. Somebody else also doing great things, actress Salma Hayek.
1: Oh, boy.
2: Age is just a number. She celebrated another year's trip around the sun by showing us her moon. Yep, she went skinny dipping in honor of her 60th birthday. Her birthday falls on September 2nd, but she took to Instagram yesterday to share sultry snaps of herself rolling around in the ocean like a mermaid.
1: Oh, my gosh.
2: Second photo showed her posing with her backside to the camera as she played around with her hair. It's funny how she can do that, but if I do that, people would call the cops. Several fans gushed over the star, with one writing, 60 yet ageless father, time must be smitten with you. Mm-hmm. 60 years of sweetness, talent, grace, and a beauty that shines from the inside out, wrote another fan. 60 years of making the world feel a little brighter just by being in it. She looks great for 60.
1: Yeah, she does. Absolutely. Right?
2: She's no stranger to these provocative birthday photos, though. Last year, she sported a red-hot two-piece swimsuit while celebrating her 59th birthday on a yacht. At that time, she was in party mode, holding up what appeared to be a cocktail. 59 trips around the sun and still dancing, she said in that picture. But now she can claim a 60th trip.
1: With nothing on
2: exactly.
1: That picture.
2: What's she going to do next time around?
1: I don't know.
2: No idea.
1: And Roseanne Cash, the eldest daughter of Johnny Cash, of course, is hitting pause on the road after an unexpected medical emergency. We'll kind of keep our eye on this, forcing her to postpone several upcoming shows. I guess her management team announced yesterday that she's recovering under doctor's supervision. She's been told to temporarily stop traveling and performing, and she was scheduled to perform this month in Sheridan, Wyoming, and then two dates in Montana, but all three shows have been postponed with new dates still to be announced. Her team didn't say what caused the emergency, but only that she deeply regrets that she had to postpone and hopes to reschedule. She's due to go to Europe, too, to do a tour there as well. Her most recent

0: recent performance was over August 30th at Tanglewood Music Festival in Massachusetts.
1: Okay.
0: But hopefully, you know, she's on the road to recovery and she's on the mend. Got to get her back out there soon.
1: Hope so.
0: Yeah, absolutely.
2: Courtney and Brendan Mornings.
3: Now, Cat Country traffic.
1: 195 eastbound and westbound along the south coast is looking good. Still heavy and slow, though, on 195 westbound, trying to get into the Ocean State. Currently backed up well into Seekonk and trying to get over the state line and over that Washington Bridge. 195 on the eastbound side is also sluggish on the Providence River Bridge. Getting on to 195, much easier now on 95 northbound. But we still have that crash blocking two left lanes. This is down in Cranston over by Route 10. They are working to get that one cleared up. In fact, they may have it cleared up entirely at this point just in the past few minutes. We're seeing pockets on 295 southbound just after Route 6, 146 southbound at Branch Avenue, and 95 southbound starting back at George Street. From there all the way down to the city center, you're moving about 20 miles an hour tops. 610 inbound is looking all right. No problems on Route 37 or Route 4. Over on 24 northbound from Fall River up into Brockton, you've got a pretty steady ride. By Harrison Boulevard, you're down to about 25 miles an hour on your way up towards 93. 140 northbound still stalling out at Stephen Street, getting onto Route 24. Traffic brought to you by Operation Stand Down Rhode Island. 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
2: Cat

0: John Morgan here at Southern New England's Country. It's Courtney and Brendan in the morning, 8:41 on your Tuesday. And it's beautiful out there.
1: It does look nice.
0: It's really, really nice. We're rolling right out of our long weekend into our short week.
1: Mm.
0: And I think that's something to be happy about. A little short week for people out there.
1: Yeah, it's good.
0: Mm-hmm. And this is another thing you can be happy about. Girl Scouts introducing two first-of-their-kind cookies for 2027. And I said, oh, great. What kind of cookies are we getting for this? And I'm reading the first one, and I went, wait a minute. It's got a dog on it. That's very cute.
1: Yeah,
0: and I go, oh, and that looks like little treats, little dog treats. Is that what they're going to make? Like little dog treats that are, you know, for humans?
1: It looks like they are.
0: And it's like, no, it's actually for dogs. They're actual dog treats called Patch Pals, inspired by the bond between people and their pets, which I find adorable. But I hope people don't get confused when they see Girl Scout cookies and they're actually dog treats.
1: The box design is highly reminiscent of the human version of Girl Scout cookies.
0: Yes, it says Bark on it because they collabed with Bark, so hopefully people see that.
1: Yeah, but it says Bark like in the lower left-hand corner of the box, though. It's not the first thing your eye is drawn to.
0: I think they need to, make this a little bit bigger and, the Bark presence. I think people just, now, if they're human or dogs, that's fine, you know?
1: Like, right.
0: I'm sure it's fine.
1: Maybe they come from the same factory.
0: Them.
1: I don't know.
0: And it could be similar things, because there's a lot of stuff that you can feed your dog that we eat, you know? So maybe it's something made of something that people can eat. That's fine. But it just seems kind of confusing.
1: I love the way, in this picture, they're showing the two boxes of the dog treats next to each other.
0: Yep.
1: And there's a bowl and a leash and a tennis ball.
0: Yep.
1: And I'll be darned if that doesn't look like a bowl of Cookie Crisp.
0: That's the thing.
1: Yeah.
0: That's what I was looking at. I go, wow, that does look like...
1: Yeah, I just need a spoon and some milk and I'm good for the day.
0: That might be your new favorite cookie.
1: It could be.
0: Yes, it's the Patch Pals. And then this one's cool, too. They have an allergy-friendly Girl Scout cookie. It's called Sparkables. And so they actually take out 9 allergens. Yeah, so this is good for the kiddos who have...
1: Scout Sparkables.
0: Yeah, so this is good for the kids who have some allergies. And it's good, you know, kind of put you peace of mind.
1: Right.
0: Because I'm sure the kids that have a lot of allergies, you know, the parents are nervous whenever they eat any kind of cookie or any kind of thing. It's like, hey, let me check the, you know, the ingredient stuff. So I think that's pretty cool. But yeah, this for the dog treats, they're soft baked blueberry muffin flavored dog treats.
1: Hmm. That sounds actually pretty good.
0: I know, exactly. I don't know. This is something that, you might be ordering.
1: I mean, I am more of a Samoa's guy or maybe a Caramel Delights or peanut butter patties. Those are my top three.
0: Love those. Okay.
1: When it comes to Girl Scout cookies, but without fail, every year the shortbreads end up in my closet, my food closet. My wife likes the Thin Mints ones.
0: Yes. Mm-hmm. Love
1: so
0: those too.
1: It's nice that we have some new additions, like a blueberry muffin flavored one. I'd try these.
0: I was going to say, we might have to try them in the studio.
1: Yeah. Why not? So
0: Courtney and Brendan eating their dog treats.
1: So Patch Pals are the ones that are for the dogs.
0: Yes.
1: And then they have these other ones, which are the Sparkables, which are the allergy-friendly ones.
0: Yep.
1: For humans and possibly dogs also, if the dogs get into them, wherever you store your cookies.
0: Right. Mm-hmm. So we don't want to get too confused, but I don't know. The Patch Pals, they sound pretty interesting.
1: Right. Well, there is some time that you need to wait, at least a few months. Both new cookies will be available online starting January 12th, 2027, alongside classic favorites like Thin Mints and Samoas.
0: Yes.
1: And just like those classic Girl Scout cookies, only 5 in each box.
0: Right.
1: Yeah. Every single time.
0: I'm going to have to go talk to my local Girl Scout about this, my granddaughter.
1: Yeah.
2: It's Courtney and Brendan on Cat Country.
0: Hey, everyone. 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
15: Now, Cat Country traffic.
1: Still a slow ride in and around Providence. Delay starting at George Street on 95 southbound down to 146. On 146, things are improving now. You'll see brake lights at Admiral Street, 10 northbound, getting slower. Starting at Westminster Street on your way up towards 95. And on 95 northbound, we had a crash in Cranston earlier in this. So we've got residual delays now starting back at the Airport Connector Road up to Route 10. And after that, things do ease up for a bit on your way up towards 195. 195 east and westbound, heavy and slow both sides of the Washington Bridge, especially on 195 westbound where your delays start at the state line. Along the south coast, though, 195 is looking good both eastbound and westbound with no delays to tell you about there. 140 northbound does have delays after Stephen Street and East Taunton getting onto 24. On 24 northbound, you're moving at the speed limit up to Belmont Street in Brockton. Sluggish after that on your way up towards 93. 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
0: We are easing into a new work week with a beautiful day. We've got sunshine, a mix of clouds in there with a high of 81, low 64 tonight, and tomorrow partly sunny with a high of 80, chance of showers late. Right now we have 68 in New Bedford, 65 in West Warwick, 67 in Providence here at Southern New England's Country as we start up your commercial-free workday kickoff.

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0: Luke Combs here at Southern New England's Country. It's Courtney and Brendan in the morning, 9:05 on your Tuesday. And it's Star Trek Day, baby.
1: No, I may the 4th be with you.
0: My gosh.
1: Oh, no, that's in May. That's Star Wars.
0: Yes, exactly. You get your little star shows all confused.
1: I do. Star Wars, Star Trek, Star Search, all of them.
0: Mm, yep. Star Search. Mm-hmm. Oh, there's another good one.
1: Yeah.
0: Mm-hmm. But you didn't watch this when you were a kid?
1: No,
0: Star Trek?
1: No.
0: Mm-hmm. What happened?
1: I'm not even sure we owned a TV. No, seriously.
0: You just never watched any of it?
1: No, none of these spacey age shows.
0: Oh my gosh!
1: Yeah.
0: Where have you been?
1: I'm Great Space Coaster. I watched that, but I was that was like for 8-year-olds like me.
0: Oh my gosh!
1: Yeah.
0: I'm just shocked about that. You know, not ever once.
1: No. Chips, Knight Rider. I watched those.
0: Those are some good ones. Yeah.
1: All the other Star Trek, Battlestar Galactica, not Star Trek.
0: Me. Yeah, it's just not your thing.
1: No.
0: Mm. Well, because I was looking to see what some of the most famous episodes from Star Trek, and one of them is Trouble with Tribbles, and that's the one it has like those little they're little fuzzy creatures.
1: Perhaps
0: and
1: they are the Tribbles.
0: Yeah, and they start to rapidly breed, and they're just like everywhere, and so everybody kind of remembers that one. If you're gonna watch something, maybe watch that one.
1: Maybe that's why I didn't watch it. I'd see it in the TV listings because back in the day we'd get that book of TV listings. For the week.
0: The TV Guide.
1: Yeah, and I think because I hadn't watched it before, I wasn't sure it was the kind of show you could just jump into and like turn on an episode and instantly get what's going
0: on. Right, right. Well, these would be repeats, I think, because it started in the 60s or whatever.
1: Yeah, but that's the thing. It's like, where do you jump into it? Like, is it a new, fresh episode every week where there's a new plot, new things, or is it like a continuation from previous episodes?
0: So you had some confusion about that, so you just said forget it.
1: So I stuck with Gilligan's Island because it gives you the whole synopsis of the entire life of Gilligan's Island people, like right in the theme song.
0: And that show is just totally unbelievable. Every episode that you see.
1: Yes.
0: You're always wondering, why don't you just build that thing and get off the island?
1: Exactly.
0: Uh-huh. So, yeah. But I watched it, too.
1: Okay, well, whenever Gilligan's Island Day is, I will be sure to celebrate with bells on.
0: Yes, and I will be Ginger or Marianne.
1: So it's just like every day is what you're saying.

0: Cat Country 98.1, Mornings with Courtney and Brendan. It is 9:17 on your Tuesday, and we all need to get outside more, baby. We got to get out there and touch that grass.
1: Oh, touch the grass.
0: Touch the grass. A new survey found that Americans are spending less time outdoors and missing out on the health benefits that come with connecting to nature. I guess they're saying even just 10 minutes a day can improve mood, reduce stress, and may help support the immune system. So if you're at work and you're feeling stressed, mm-hmm. just be like, boss, I need to go touch grass. I'll be right back. Don't tell them to touch grass because they'll probably think you're saying something not nice to them. You know what, boss? Go touch grass.
1: I don't know. I think if you tell the boss you're going to touch grass, they may bring you in for like random drug screening that isn't so random when you get back from touching grass.
0: Here's the thing. A lot of times, and you know what? If you take your shoes off and your socks and put the feet in the grass, that's supposed to even better. Following. It's very grounding. It's supposed to be very centering. And, you know, this goes along with what we talk about with the forest bathing, just sitting in the forest for a little while. It's just very rejuvenating.
1: Forest bathing.
0: Bathing, yes.
1: I believe you've talked about that. That's not a wee thing. That's not my lingo.
0: You're just seeing yourself away from that.
1: Yeah.
0: Okay, but it is a good thing. And this past, over the weekend, I went over to Hudson Valley, went to go see my sister and her family.
1: Yeah.
0: We took a nice walk down to the lake.
1: Okay.
0: And, you know, the mountains areas over there. It was just beautiful, all hilly and green. And I do feel a little refreshed now that I was in nature for a little while. It was very nice.
1: Really?
0: I touched grass and sand and, you know, the water. It was nice. Yes.
1: You're describing this the way like a 6-year-old describes a field trip to the Natural History Museum.
0: Haven't done it in a while.
1: Yeah.
0: like the Natural History.
1: Like we went here, we went to the ocean, then we touched grass, and then we took a bath in the forest.
0: It was lovely.
1: Forest bathing.
0: That's your assignment today, mister.
1: My assignment is forest bathing?
0: You need to go bathe in the forest.
1: I live in Taunton. I got to find a forest first with enough privacy.
0: Watch out, Taunton.
1: Yeah.
0: He's coming. Here's Riley Green inside your commercial-free workday kickoff.

0: bringing you the latest news in the world of country music. It's the Nashville Update.
1: Usually we start with some sort of music news-related thing, but we've got some Nashville sports news to talk
2: about. Yeah, this
1: about.
2: Is exciting.
1: It really is. Cranston native Bishop Hendricken grad and left-hander Thomas Pannone, he plays for the Nashville Sounds, he etched his name into baseball history last night, tossing the fifth individual nine-inning perfect game in International League history. That's Triple-A baseball. He became the first player in the minors to toss an individual nine-inning perfect game since Dominic Mazza did it in 2017. Pannone struck out eight Durham batters, they're playing in Durham, North Carolina, and completed the feat on just 94 pitches, 61 of those for strikes. He didn't toss any more than 12 pitches in any inning. First 26 outs under his belt, then he worked a 3-0 count to Homer Bush Jr. in the bottom of the ninth inning. It was the first three ball count since the second inning for him. After landing a fastball on the outer half of the plate for strike one, he got Bush to ground out to Eduardo Garcia at shortstop, who fired the ball to Blake Burke at first base for the final out.
2: Wow.
1: And that was the game. This is the third perfect game in Nashville Sounds history. And like I mentioned, only the fifth perfect nine-inning game since Justin Germano did so for Columbus back in 2011. Bronson Arroyo did it once for Pawtucket in 2003. Before that, Toma Oka also recorded a perfect game for the beloved Paw Sox back in 2000.
2: That's amazing, though.
1: Right.
2: Wow.
1: Mm-hmm.
2: And a Rhode Island native.
1: Exactly.
2: That's fantastic.
1: So that is really exciting news.
2: This combines the best of, you know, Southern New England and Nashville.
1: Right.
2: So cool.
1: Mm-hmm.
2: That is awesome. I'm glad you saw that.
1: I did.
2: Your quick eagle eyes.
1: Absolutely.
2: That's awesome. And third time's a charm for Lainey Wilson. Congratulations to her. She's going to be hosting the 60th annual Country Music Association Awards, marking her third consecutive year in the role and her second consecutive as solo host. She did a fantastic job last year. So, like, come on. Welcome back, Lainey. Let's do this again.
1: Yep.
2: From Nashville's Bridgestone Arena on Wednesday, November 18th. She said she's so excited. She basically, her family, you know, she grew up watching it like the Super Bowl. So, you know, now she's like, I can't wait to be back on there again. And of course, she's a 12-time CMA Award winner too. She did a great job when she hosted with Luke Bryan and Peyton Manning. They had a lot of fun too.
1: Yes, they did.
2: But, you know, it's like, Lainey could do it on her own too. And maybe they'll pop in, you know, just for some gags.
1: And perhaps they will. or maybe they'll just

0: New England's country.
1: Hey, this is Jason Aldean. Don't fall apart, yeah, come on
2: hard, don't tell on me now. Hey, this is Kane Brown. We could break it in if you know what I
3: mean. Put some miles on. Hey, this is Luke Combs. Sleepless in a
0: hotel room. Cat Country 98.1.
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8: 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Identify the problem, bring people together, and get it done. 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I'm Aaron Gukian. Think big, think results. 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A giant voice for common sense.
0: Paid for by friends of Aaron Gukian.
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0: Russell Dickerson here at Southern New England's Country. It's Courtney and Brendan in the morning, 6:41 on your Tuesday. And we were talking about this earlier. It's another Look Unlimited Day, a day observed every year right after Labor Day to kind of focus in on what you want to clean out in your house. Mm-hmm. It's like, oh, give it another look. Like, huh, it's the post-summer fall cleaning, right, shall we say. Mm-hmm. So I don't know if you're going to be going home today looking around and saying, oh, I got to get rid of some of this stuff.
1: Oh, that's the plan every day.
0: Okay.
1: Uh-huh. I try to get rid of at least one thing every day.
0: Oh, you do?
1: Yeah.
0: Oh, okay.
1: I fail most days,
0: okay,
1: but I try.
0: But one is reasonable.
1: Right.
0: Yeah, just mm-hmm. one. And the kids are in school, and so is your wife, so everybody's out of the house for a little while.
1: It makes it easier to get rid of one thing every day.
0: So you, yeah, I was going to say, so you can just kind of go, what's that around? Does anybody notice?
1: Usually no. No.
0: Okay. Mm. All right, so you're slick.
1: I mean,
0: about
1: if they
0: it.
1: Do notice, it's years later.
0: Right.
1: And I can just play it off like, yeah, I don't know what happened.
0: Who knows?
1: I've had years to rehearse my poker face up to that point.
0: Okay. So sometimes, I don't really know. I don't know.
1: Yeah. Uh-huh.
0: Even though
1: I don't know.
0: You have a good memory, you probably know exactly what happened.
1: I do. And I live with that guilt. That's the trade-off. It's
0: exactly,
1: all right.
0: Exactly. You still got the pool to take down and that kind of thing. But that might not be for another, I don't know.
1: You know, I heard it's going to warm up later this week.
0: Yeah.
1: So I don't want to close it up just yet.
0: Keep it going, baby.
1: Right.
0: Why not?
1: Mm-hmm.
0: All that effort, and it's just for a couple of months.
1: All that electricity just to keep the water filtered.
0: That's true.
1: Yeah.
0: Oh, boy. So get your floaty. Just enjoy yourself.
1: I might do that today.
0: Have a little mocktail and enjoy your life. Do that. Tomorrow, we've got your passes for Dan and Shay, which is pretty exciting. They, of course, are coming to the Xfinity Center on September 19th.
1: September 19th,
0: mm-hmm.
1: Yeah.
0: So that's going to be a great show. We look forward to giving those away all this week.
1: Mm-hmm.
0: And everybody, keep listening for those keywords. We want to get you to the CMA Awards.
1: Next one comes up at 10:20 this morning.
0: Ooh, I'm so excited for people.
1: I know.
0: I want to tag along with them. Do you think they'll take us too?
1: They've seen how much baggage you bring on the smallest of trips. I think they'd be like,
0: No. Have a great day, everyone.
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Cat Country 98.1. You got Andy Shaw with you here on Southern New England's Country. That was Jordan Davis. Coming up next, we've got Florida Georgia Line.

Cat Country 98.1. Hope you all had a chance to enjoy the long weekend, kick back, relax. Labor Day is one of those holidays that's just begging to have a cookout associated with it to soak up the last little bits of summer. That's what me and my friends did alongside fantasy football drafts, of course. But we're back into the swing of things now. Scotty McCreary up next, helping you settle into your workday.

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2: 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Because for some doctors, the unknown is just a breakthrough waiting to happen. 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

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Mostly sunny skies out there today with a high near 79. Some clouds rolling in later tonight, slipping down to a low around 58.

Cat Country 98.1. Not sure if anybody was following on Friday, but I said that I was going to make some sourdough bread over the weekend. Apparently, it takes a lot longer to make sourdough bread than I thought. So I did not make the sourdough bread. I'm going to report back as soon as I possibly can with my results.

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Cat Country 98.1. I started getting into running lately. A bunch of my friends are into it. I see everyone on social media into it. I decided to give it a shot. Now, you can't see it through the mic, obviously, but I'm certainly not the lightest feather in the flock. I still just don't know how people are super into it. Maybe it's like having your first glass of red. It's just an acquired taste.

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0: Country 98.1. That was Zach John King on Southern New England's Country. Thanks for hanging out on this Tuesday. Up next, we got Jason Aldean, Whiskey Drink. Carly Pierce is on the other side on Cat Country.
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Wildcat Country 98.1. I'm your man, Andy Shaw. You're listening to Southern New England's country, and man, are we glad you are. Coming up next, Dan and Shay, Say So on Cat Country.

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1: Cat Country 98.1. Mostly sunny skies out there today with a high near 79. Some clouds rolling in tonight, slipping down to a low around 58. 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

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I won't say why I went, but I will say if you're looking for a romantic spot and you've never been there, give it some thought. It looks like they have three more of them through mid-November.

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Cat Country 98.1. This is interesting. An East Providence man trying to make Rhode Island fall in love with pawpaws. What the heck is a pawpaw? Well, apparently it's a tropical tasting fruit that's actually native to North America. A guy by the name of Joe Barrows has spent about 15 years growing hundreds of pawpaw trees in his backyard. He's even inviting curious people to stop by and try one. I wonder, Courtney, are we out of pawpaws in the break room? We are. Oh, guess we'll just have to go back to eating bananas. Here's Luke Ryan. What makes you country?

0: Cat Country, 98.1. Mostly sunny today. Highs in the low 80s. We'll see clouds rolling in overnight tonight. Lows in the low 60s. Partly sunny skies for tomorrow. Highs approaching 80. Here's Chris Jansen. Meet a beer.
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Sunshine today. Highs in the low 80s. Mostly cloudy overnight tonight. Lows in the low 60s. And then for Wednesday, we'll see partly sunny skies. Highs once again approaching 80. Here's Luke Bryan. Country. She knows it.

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0: 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For now, it's Riley Green. Just changed my mind.
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0: We're back. Here comes more of Southern New England's country. Starting

Cat Country 98.1 with more great music from Stella Lefty. It's Boston. On a train.

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Cat Country 98.1. If you enjoy Pat's Italian Restaurant in Cumberland, well, that location is closing, but the family restaurant's planning a return to Federal Hill in Providence. Pat's started back in 2005, been around more than 20 years, built its name around old school Italian comfort food, sauce, pasta, and chicken parm. Oh boy, I should have probably had more for lunch. This is sounding really good. But anyway, less than a goodbye, more like a Rhode Island restaurant doing a very Rhode Island thing, closing one place, opening another, making sure everyone has a seat at the table. It's Florida Georgia Line now. This is How We Roll.

Cat Country 98.1. We'll see clouds rolling in tonight. Lows in the low 60s. Partly sunny skies tomorrow. Highs approaching 80. Looking ahead to Thursday, chance of showers around noontime. Otherwise, partly sunny. Highs in the mid 80s. Summer's not over yet. Here's Megan Maroney. Am I okay?

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Cat Country 98.1. We've got your chance to win a pair of tickets to see Dan and Shay, along with Tyler Hubbard and Josh Ross. They're going to be there too. 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Ella Langley and Morgan Wallen right now. I Can't Love You Anymore.

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For now, it's Chris Young getting you through your Tuesday. Young Love on Saturday night.

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Kevin Lawrence is up next. 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

101.1. It's Kevin Lawrence back at it after the long Labor Day holiday weekend. Fortunately, it's a short work week for most of you out there. Here's Jordan Davis now, and I Ain't Saying on Cat Country.

Cat Country 98.1 traffic alert. We have some trouble right now in Warwick. An accident reported on I-95 North. This is near exit 27. That's the exit ramp for Route 117. The left lane on 95 North in that area.

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beer joint with a few of the guys, with this cute little country girl called Maya. And boy, let me tell you, she was the prettiest thing I'd ever seen in a pair of boots. 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And that's when I realized that she was every cowboy's dream come true.

That's the new one from Lainey Wilson on Cat Country 98.1. She will be performing live at the Mohegan Sun Arena in Uncasville, Connecticut, coming up on Saturday, October 10th, in case you're interested.

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I have tickets to see Dan and Shay live at the Xfinity Center with opening acts Tyler Hubbard and Josh Ross. They're all going to be up there in Mansfield on September 19th, and you could be too if you call in number 9 right now at 401-224-1285. 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

0: 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I am Kevin Lawrence. Working the phones. Let's go to the lines. Who are you?
1: I'm Dawn. Am I calling number 9?
0: Sure are. You're the winner.
1: Oh, my God. I'm so excited.
0: Yay. Where are you calling from, Dawn?
1: Warwick.
0: Well, you're going to be in Mansfield to see Tyler Hubbard, Josh Ross, and Dan and Shay live in concert at the Xfinity Center.
1: Awesome. Thank you so much.
0: 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The show coming up on September 19th. 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
2: 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Everybody at the
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Increase in clouds for later tonight. Looking for a low of 61. Partly sunny and beautiful for tomorrow with a high of 80 on Wednesday. Right now we're at 81 in Providence at Cat Country 98.1.

on major traffic problems in the Warwick area right now. We've had an accident on 95 North right before the exit for Route 117. It's been there for well over an hour and a half. It's blocking the left lane. This is 95 northbound in Warwick. Because of that, Route 4 northbound is also bumper to bumper from Wickford Junction up through East Greenwich, heading up to I-95. 95 South heading towards that accident scene, also jammed up in the Warwick area. 95 North and South here in Providence, congested as you move into the downtown area. 195 East and West plugged up as usual, getting onto the Washington Bridge.

The Newport Boat Show back for another exciting year. It's happening September 17th through the 20th. You want to go for free? I have a pair of tickets for that event if you want to go. 401-224-1285. That's my phone number. 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

time on your drive at 5, and we have major traffic issues in Warwick right now. We had an earlier accident on 95 northbound near Route 117. It happened around 2:48 this afternoon. They're still clearing that accident, and because of that, 95 north is bumper to bumper from East Greenwich up to Route 117 in Warwick. Route 4 is a parking lot on the northbound side. The southbound side also gummed up from the TF Green Airport exit down to that crash as well. 95 north, heavy and slow here in Providence from Elmwood Ave up to Thurber's. 195 west, bogged down from the Seekonk East Providence line onto the Washington Bridge.

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Country 98.1, a new lottery game in Rhode Island combining Powerball with the NFL officially got underway today. It's called Powerball X's and O's and puts a football-themed spin on the traditional drawing game by asking players to select 8 team logos from all 32 NFL teams. 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

Cat Country 98.1. It's a drive at 5 and bumper-to-bumper traffic in Warwick right now on I-95 northbound, all due to an earlier crash that happened just before 3 p.m., which has shut down the left lane near exit 27. That's the exit for Route 117. The southbound side of the highway is also jammed heading into Warwick, getting over to that accident scene as well. On Route 4 northbound, bumper-to-bumper from North Kingstown up to East Greenwich because of that accident. The other problem spot is now 295 northbound in Lincoln, where we have a reported crash near exit 18B, shutting down the left lane.

Cat Country 98.1. Increasing clouds for later tonight with a low of 61. Tomorrow looks gorgeous. Sunny skies and a high of 80 for Wednesday. Right now, 79 in Providence at Cat Country 98.1.

Cat Country 98.1, winding down your drive at 5. Still seeing lots of traffic issues in Warwick, all due to an earlier crash on 95 northbound near Route 117. That accident happened just before 3 o'clock. Rhode Island DOT out there still cleaning up the situation. Because of that, traffic is tangled up from East Greenwich up to that crash scene in Warwick. Route 4 northbound, that's been a parking lot for the last 2 hours from Wickford Junction up to I-95. 95 south still congested from the airport connector down to that crash scene in Warwick. 95 north, heavy and slow near Thurber's here in Providence. 195 west, bumper to bumper from the Seekonk East Providence line getting onto the Washington Bridge. Gave us

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Clouds on the increase for tonight with lows in the 60s. Sunny skies tomorrow and mild with a high of 80 on Wednesday. We're at 76 right now in Providence at Cat Country 98.1.

Cat Country 98.1. The NFL season gets underway for the Patriots tomorrow night as they have a rematch with the Seattle Seahawks. Cannot wait for this game. Kickoff at 8:20. You can watch it on NBC tomorrow night.

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Cat Country 98.1. Johnny is on deck next. He'll take over the Cat Country microphone as we get set to move into a Tuesday night. Short work week out there for most people. Here's music from Scotty McCreary. When you say

0: The country leader, Cat Country 98.1, where the nobody plays more country sign is always turned on.
1: It's two tickets to a concert. It's a Daytona airbrush t-shirt. Wondering who's gonna kiss who first. You know what I'm talking about. Hey baby, what you doing tonight? It's butterflies and Bud Lights under the stars and all.

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Tyler Hubbard dancing in the country on Cat Country 98.1. You know he's coming to the Xfinity Center 19th of this month, and he's not alone. He's got Dan and Shay and Josh Ross alongside. 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
8: 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All of your favorite artists on Southern New England's country.

Southern New England's country, Cat Country 98.1. It's Johnny. I don't know how it was for you getting back to work today after the holiday weekend. For me, it was like, felt like, you know, walking in quicksand, which I don't feel, I have no great hope, is going to get better. So I got that going for me, which is nice.

0: Southern New England's country, Cat Country 98.1. Nice day tomorrow, mostly sunny, upper 70s. Chance of showers early on Thursday. Otherwise, mix of sun and clouds, low 80s.
1: Lord knows I got a time, and there's a few in here tonight. Well, I've learned my lesson too many times. Blows like you put me through.

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Jordan Davis, Turn This Truck Around on Cat Country 98.1. So Reddit discussion right now, a woman struggling over, she wants to say no. She wants to RSVP no to a friend's wedding because it's on Halloween. She wants to take her five-year-old trick-or-treating. You only live once. Some of my favorite memories with my kids are trick-or-treating because they're so, excited over the candy. I mean, there's no pressure like there is on Christmas to get the perfect gift. They're happy with Pez. That doesn't last forever. Say no to the wedding.

This is WCTK and WCTK HD1, New Bedford, Fall River, Warwick, Providence. 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